0: one of my favorites, a woman on Canyon Country at 106.9. It's officially September, which if you're thinking to yourself, what is there to look forward to in September? Well, okay, NFL season, it kicks off tomorrow, where the Seattle Seahawks are going to host New England Patriots. It's like a rematch of Super Bowl 60. But also, all right, there's a lot of TV. There's a lot of award shows. There's a lot of TV. We've got Dancing with the Stars, Shark Tank, Survivor, The Amazing Race. We've also got a new season of Traitors, Secret Lives of Mormon Wives. SNL is finally returning. And if you're like me who loves award season, well, we've got the MTV Music Awards. We also have the Emmys, 78th Emmys, my goodness gracious. And then also, well, autumn. Okay, fall is this month. It's on September 22nd. It's the first day of fall. So honestly, there's a lot of things to look forward to in September.
1: 2,000 pounds of mean is herded into a small chute. A 180-pound cowboy crawls on the bull's back and cinches one hand into the rope. The gate swings open, and that bull unleashes mean like you have never seen before. The crowd holds its breath for 8 seconds. If the cowboy is still attached, he gets a score. You sit in the stands, look at your buddies, and just grin. Extreme Bulls Wednesday, September 9th at the Lewiston Roundup.
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0: 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Lows around 59 tonight. Tomorrow, we have scattered showers and thunderstorms with a high of only 74. We're going to be cooling it down. And then Thursday, well, looks like a high of 69. I mean, are we getting to fall early?

at a wedding. Tune in on Canyon Country 106.9. And it's already that time for you to start thinking about Pumpkin Palooza. It's going to be on Halloween this year. So it'll be on Saturday, which is, of course, October 31st. There's lots of games, trick-or-treating, plus food, merchandise vendors, and the great pumpkin roll, as always, and a costume contest. It all happens from noon to 4 on Main Street in Lewiston on Halloween. Vendors signed up are now open. You can go and sign up now at KMU.

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0: Morgan Wallen, Ben by now. I love that one, and it's playing right here on Canyon Country 106.9. 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So if you're heading out of town or you're out and about doing some errands, stop by the one at the top of Thane or the one out in North Lewiston.
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What If We Don't, Canyon Country at 106.9. And as always, here's a reminder that on Thursday, we are getting Domino's Pizza. It doesn't matter if you don't want it. We're getting it because the Christmas Angels is doing their fundraiser where 20% of all sales will be donated to Christmas Angels that day. So this Thursday,

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bartender looked at me like, pony up, man, we're closing down. I paid the tab, I turned around. 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Funny how you haven't changed a bit, but you're twice as pretty. Glad you finally got to see New York City. I know it's not a race, but it looks like you're getting over me faster than I'm getting over you. 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

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And I wouldn't have a clue what you've been up to lately.

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0: 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And...
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0: Wayne Brown, What About His Woman, right here, 6:09, kicking off another round of the Danger Zone. Happy hump day. In for some wet weather for the next several days. Looking on my phone this morning, it changes every day, but looking at it, like 6 days worth of rain? Now, do I think that's actually going to happen? No, I don't. But for now, cloudy skies, scattered showers, possible thunderstorms with a high of 73, and cloudy skies with continued rain through tonight. Lows down around 57. Start things out right around 62. Listen, if this were a possibility, I'd be like 120 pounds right now. Sleep your way thin, or so they say. A diet or trend we can all get behind, I would imagine. Oh, my Lanta. You can now have pumpkin spice and acids. What took you so long? Apparently there's a new, I'm going to use air quotes for Hawaiian, a shirt that apparently makes you invisible to AI cameras. Skills everyone thinks they're good at, right? Until you meet somebody who's great at it. What do patients lie about the most? Doctors, dentists, hygienists. You're going to be laughing and nodding right along with these. Yep. Stupid criminals on the block, and the guy trying to rob a woman sunbathing. But he chose a cop. Of all the random people on the beach that day, huh? So to make up for morons like him, of course, we'll bring you today's Tell Me Something Good. Today's top headlines with my own twist. The latest and greatest from Hollywood and Nashville. Of course, we'll get you qualified to win that cash money thanks to your friends at your locally owned Liberty Mart and more.
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You're gonna miss this. You're gonna want this back. You're gonna wish these days.

New stuff from Jacob Hackworth and What Took You So Long. 6:29, cloudy with scattered showers, possible thunderstorms with a high of 73. Right around 61 out there right now. Put it on your calendar, set a reminder, Pumpkin Palooza. Going to be on Halloween this year, Saturday, October 31st, with lots of games, fun, trick-or-treating, food, merchandise vendors, the great...

0: 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Finally, a diet we can all get behind. A study published in JAMA Internal Medicine, a new word, medicine, finds getting more sleep every night might facilitate weight loss. Might. By increasing their sleep about an hour a night, study participants reduced their caloric intake by about 270 calories per day. Well, according to the researchers at the University of Chicago Sleep Center, yet another career path my high school guidance counselor neglected to tell me about. Like this, Mrs. Garrison. These new findings demonstrate healthy sleep habits may lead to weight loss over time. May. This amount could translate to a loss of 26 pounds over 3 years. Could. See, those are the key phrases I see and retain from that story. So I guess I'll see you all here tomorrow morning, just an hour later. Hey, tell the breakfast burrito lady to be here an hour later, too, would you? Thanks. Because this whole extra hour of sleep sounds great in theory, right? But you have to get everyone else on board. Your dog, your cat, your kids, your bladder. I'm telling you, it all sounds great in theory.
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0: 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Well, cloudy skies, scattered showers, possible thunderstorms with a high of 73. Cloudy skies with continued rain tonight, lows down around 57. Going to see scattered morning rain tomorrow. Otherwise, mostly cloudy with a high of 68. And cloudy skies with a 70% chance of scattered showers tomorrow night, lows down around 54. Enjoy the 61 and dry conditions we've got going now with Carrie Underwood and Hate My Heart.

0: he speaks into the microphone, dollars come out of your speakers, even the rear ones. He once hosted the Oscars, the Emmys, and the Grammys simultaneously as a five-year-old. And despite all this, he is the least interesting man on his own show.
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0: ABC News, I'm Sherry. More attacks in the Middle East overnight. Iran targeting several American allies after the U.S. launched new attacks. One of those strikes, according to Iranian officials, hitting a wedding. The biggest school district in the country is saying absolutely not to AI in middle and elementary school classrooms for a lot of us.
1: New York City Public Schools set to unveil a new policy today banning any generative AI tools for students in preschool through eighth grade, and their teachers won't be able to use AI to grade their assignments. Companion chatbots, those are the ones offering emotional support, will be banned for all grades, including high school, but some high schoolers will take AI literacy classes.
0: ABC's Elizabeth Schulze. Tiger Woods this morning reaching a plea deal after a rollover crash earlier this year in Florida. The DUI charge, he was reduced to reckless driving. He will have to pay fines, and his driver's license is being suspended for 5 years. In circulation right now, a new $1 coin bearing the image of President Trump. This is ABC News.
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9: Good morning, I'm Brian Danner. The city of Lewiston is notifying the public of an upcoming roadway closure on Snake River Avenue as part of the Snake River Avenue reconstruction project. Final paving for Phase 1 and Phase 2 along Southway Avenue to 11th Avenue is scheduled for September 10th, 11th, and 14th. Full roadway closures will begin at 8 p.m. on each of those evenings. Snake River Avenue will be fully closed from 8 p.m. until work is completed, or 6 a.m., whichever occurs first. Access to businesses will be maintained during daytime operations until nighttime closures begin at 8 p.m. Daytime flagging and variable access conditions should be expected throughout paving operations. During the daytime hours, flagging will also be occurring. Motorists should anticipate delays. A new species of spider has been found while the research team was at a campground near Kuski. The University of Idaho students believe it lives only in an isolated pocket of moist coniferous forest in the mountains of the Nez Perce Clearwater National Forests. A press release from the university details how a doctoral student and a postdoctoral researcher were searching for specific spiders at the campground along the Lauksaw River when a researcher noticed a spider in the genus Hexura that isn't known to live in Idaho. The sample they brought back to the lab was one distinct from other species found in the Northwest. It's about the size of a nickel, dark-colored, and is now called Hexura Vandal in honor of the University of Idaho's mascot. Since finding the first spider in 2024, they have since found it in abundance in a core area of moist coniferous habitat with moss-covered ground and decaying logs. There will be no garbage collection for Lewiston residents and businesses on Monday in observance of Labor Day. Regular pickup, including recycling and yard waste, will occur one day later. The Lewiston Transfer Station and Clearwater Composting will also be closed in observance of a Labor Day holiday. Both facilities will reopen for their normal business hours on Tuesday next week. In sports, Randy Arozarena hit a three-run homer, and Lucero Montez added two hits, including his first big league home run, and the Seattle Mariners beat the Boston Red Sox 9-6 last night at Fenway Park. Brian Wu picked up his 10th win of the season. The M's right-hander allowed one run on five hits with seven strikeouts over a six-inning start. The final game of the series is this afternoon in Boston. The first pitch is set for 1:10 with live radio coverage in the LC Valley on 95.5 FM and AM 950 KOZE, and in the Upper Clearwater Valley on AM 1300 KLER. I'm Brian Danner, LC Valley News.
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0: about a dynamic duo, George Burge, Luke Bryan, Ride, Ride, Ride. 7:12, happy hump day, cloudy skies, scattered showers, even possible thunderstorms with a high of 73. In for some wet weather through the rest of this week, and, well, if my weather app's to be believed, could see rain for the next 6 days. I don't think that's going to happen, but seems like they can get it right here for about a day. So I'll give it 24 hours. It'll change. But for now, 61 degrees in the LC Valley. Today's National Live Fearless Day. So go ahead. Stand up in the middle of Philly with a bullhorn and scream, "The Eagles suck!" Good luck with that. Well, the Trump administration could demolish the John F. Kennedy Center. Even more insulting, they're going to use a bulldozer named Lee Harvey Oswald. Police in Australia discovering meth hidden inside a driver's McMuffin. But wait, it gets worse. In Australia, McMuffin slang for prison wallet. Well, a teacher saved 900 children from a deadly flash flood in Nepal.
1: N-E-P-A-A.
0: I messed it up.
1: P-A-A. Viva Nepal. Viva Nepal.
0: I was like, somebody earned their $20 Starbucks gift card this year. New study reveals what makes the perfect size breasts. So all together now, congratulations, Jack Black. What'd you say? After Jimothy, you know that raccoon with the short spine syndrome, captivated the entire world? Well, the internet's now obsessed with memers. A cat with the same affliction. So why, when an animal has disabilities, we celebrate it, but then when it's people, we try to cut their funding? Keanu Reeves turned 62 today. 62 is also the minimum number of people he kills in every John Wick movie. Well, the man was convicted for orchestrating Tupac's murder, which I guess makes the last unanswered question in music. Have you ever seen the rain? Miley Cyrus apparently dropped her last name. Sounds like somebody got tired of Billy Ray claiming himself as her dependent. 100-year-old Dick Van Dyke posted his workout routine. Video of him slinging a satchel over his shoulder and going for a power walk. Mel Gibson has apologized for A, mocking an ASL interpreter, B, being rude to an importer, or C, Lethal Weapon 4. Ariana Grande apparently has a foot injury, but don't worry. Just like a donut, she'll find a way to lick it. Lionel Richie, hospitalized for dizzy spells. Admitted to intensive care after once, twice, three times he fainted. Doctors say with plenty of rest and fluids, he'll be back on the ceiling in no time. And Kelly Clarkson has ended her daytime talk show. Just what the world needs. Another unemployed American Idol winner.
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Anytime soon at 7:33, we'll get you qualified to win that cash thanks to your friends at your locally owned Liberty Mart in moments. How do you feel about the explosion of... Nope. We're going to go there. Pumpkin spice, everything popping up. It's not officially fall yet, but still, here we are. Yeah, if you were DJ Tanner from Full House, you might say, oh, my Lanta! And, well, what a coincidence, because Mylanta launched two limited edition fall harvest liquid and acids. Of course, pumpkin spice and spiced apple cider. So I guess if you've had too many hashtag PSLs, pumpkin spice cookies, pumpkin cheesecake, pumpkin spice muffins, pumpkin spice ice cream, pumpkin spice fill in the blank, and you start feeling like pumpkin spice crap, you can chase it all down with, pumpkin spice Mylanta. Available in 12-ounce bottles. They supposedly begin working on contact with coating formula designed to quickly soothe heartburn symptoms. Probably should have said it was a heat-seeking pumpkin spice elixir. Might have bought some then. Just a limited time only thing, so don't sleep on this one or you'll become a pumpkin. 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They might make it to select retailers too, but it's not going to be a nationwide rollout, so... 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

parenthetically entitled As You Were. Latest from Kenny Chesney. We're getting you qualified to win that cash money. All thanks to your friends at your locally owned Liberty Mart locations. One at the top of Thane Road in the Lewiston Orchards. The other out in North Lewiston. So if you're 18 or older and you haven't won the money in the last 30 days, in Dumb and Dumber, what city do Harry and Lloyd travel to in an effort to return Mary Swanson's misplaced briefcase? It's a place where the women flock like the salmon of Capistrano. You got the right answer? If so, give me a call at 208-746-5665. We'll get you qualified. Got some Brian White by request, Thomas Rhett and Jordan Davis on the way. Riley Green for you now. Damn good day to leave on Canyon Country.

0: Sherry, Preston, Tiger Woods in a Florida courtroom changing his not guilty plea to no contest in a DUI arrest from earlier this year. Under terms of the plea, he will receive a fine and have to give up his license for 5 years. The jury in Lindsey Clancy's murder trial has begun deliberations, trying to decide if she should be held criminally responsible for the killing of her 3 children. With classes set to resume next week, the nation's biggest school system is banning AI for all younger students.
1: New York City Public Schools set to unveil a new policy today banning any generative AI tools for students in preschool through 8th grade, and their teachers won't be able to use AI to grade their assignments. Companion chatbots, those are the ones offering emotional support, will be banned for all grades, including high school, but some high schoolers will take AI literacy classes.
0: ABC's Elizabeth Schulze in Nepal. People are lining up to get their DNA in hopes it will help identify their loved ones after that catastrophic flooding. This is ABC News.
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9: I'm Brian Danner. Road construction crews have uncovered human remains on the Snake River Avenue project in Lewiston. The Lewiston Police Department confirmed that they were found yesterday. The remains are likely Native American. The scene was turned over to the Nez Perce tribe. Work on the project was back to normal late yesterday afternoon. Saturday, deputies got a report of a theft from the Riggins Elementary School. A press release from the sheriff's office says witnesses reported watching a man take items from the school and then continue down Main Street. The release goes on to say Idaho County deputies investigated and spoke to several witnesses, which revealed several other crimes. They arrested 26-year-old Riggins resident David Ralston V for felony burglary, 3 charges of misdemeanor trespassing, 2 counts of misdemeanor petty theft, and criminal contempt of court. Lewis Clark State College has once again been recognized for the value it provides students and Idaho. NAISH, an online resource for prospective students and their families, placed Lewis Clark State as the number one best value in Idaho for the 3rd consecutive year. In NAISH's latest rankings released this week, the college was also ranked number one best school for nursing in Idaho and number 2 among public and 4-year institutions in Idaho, Washington, and Oregon. NAISH also ranked Lewis Clark State as the best online school in Idaho and number 3 of all schools in the 3-state area. It was also selected as the safest public 4-year college in Idaho and the number 1 small public 4-year college in the 3-state area. In sports, Randy Arozarena hit a 3-run homer, and Lucero Montez added 2 hits, including his first big league home run, and the Seattle Mariners beat the Boston Red Sox 9-6 last night at Fenway Park. Brian Wu picked up his 10th win of the season. The M's right-hander allowed 1 run on 5 hits with 7 strikeouts over a 6-inning start. The final game of the series is this afternoon in Boston. The first pitch is set for 1:10 with live radio coverage in the LC Valley on 95.5 FM and AM 950 KOZE and in the Upper Clearwater Valley on AM 1300 KLER. I'm Brian Danner, LC Valley News.
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0: commute today could be a little longer than usual, with a lane blockage outside your bedroom door, a stalled dog in the front hallway, some minor delays along the kitchen counter, and multiple accidents in your toddler's underwear. This traffic report was brought to you by
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0: Yeah.
1: 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Sale price is good through September 5th while supplies last. Well, if you've ever had a buddy show you how to play like pickleball or something, right? You might have played for a few minutes and thought, I'm kind of good at this. And then a couple of 70-year-old superstars hit the court, clean your clock, and make you realize, dear God, I'm really not all that in a bag of chips. Reddit asking, what's a skill almost everyone thinks they're good at until they meet somebody who's great at it? Internet did not disappoint. Fighting. Especially for a lot of guys. Just because you watch a couple of movies doesn't mean you've got those moves down, brother. Being a good storyteller. Like my dad, classic storyteller. Now you're just engrossed the entire time. The right pauses and inflections. And Dad was always a great storyteller. Teaching. I mean, yeah, you have to be well-versed in your subject matter, but you have to be able to effectively explain all that info based on specific audiences in front of you. And if they're five-year-olds, good luck. Diving. No, I'm sorry, driving. There's an R in there, Matt. Driving. Everyone thinks they're a good driver. Usually the ones you're white-knuckling the entire time. And you just try not to look. Riding. Anything that's played casually. We're talking cornhole, bowling, darts. Yeah, sure. You and your buddies, you might do pretty well at the bar, but then showing up to an actual competition or a tournament, that's going to be a big eye-opener. Singing. Not everybody can sing. That's what makes a good singer stand out, right? Because they're so much better than everybody else. As well as acting. I mean, sure, it looks natural and straightforward. It's hard to appear natural, though. Evaluating the authenticity of information. You know, I saw on TikTok today. You just sealed your fate right there. Any trade. And a lot of DIY people were mentioned. But see, a lot of these people, myself included, I've had this pain and heartache plagued with dishonest people. People that overcharge. They want to make an entire year's salary on one project. They do shoddy work. Those kind of frustrations drive a lot of people to try and do it themselves. Some succeed. Some, like me, fail horribly. Photography. Just because you have a smartphone with an incredible camera does not mean you're really photographer material. Makeup. There's a reason why makeup artists make the big bucks. Somebody else said Super Smash Bros. I don't even know what the hell that is. Do I need to look that one up? Apparently a big difference between beating all your buddies at house parties and then going to weeklies and tournaments. So I guess the bottom line here is, looks like everybody sucks at everything.
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5: 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Cloudy skies, got scattered showers, maybe some thunderstorms in the mix today with a high of 73. Continued rain tonight, overnight low of 57. Scattered morning rain tomorrow, otherwise cloudy with a high of 68. And a 70% chance of more rain tomorrow night. Lows down around 54. Got about 61 in the LC Valley now with Brooks and Dunn on Canyon Country.

0: Corey Kent, he's back with a brand new one, Empty Words, on Canyon Country 106.9. Well, as we turn to Nashville, Ella Langley returning to Auburn University for two sold-out shows and took the time to honor one of the people who helped launch her career. If you didn't know, years ago, her former teacher and mentor, Maury Coach Pop Popwell, gave Ella his guitar when she moved to Nashville to chase her country music dreams. Well, she recently got to return that favor with a custom guitar as a thank you for his support. Coach Pop has been teaching for 57 years, but probably safe to say, Ella's his most famous student so far. The University of Tennessee football team going to carry a little piece of Dolly Parton out onto the field this season. Volunteers announcing all players going to wear orange butterfly helmet stickers at every game this year. And written on that butterfly is the word Dolly. Head coach Josh Huppel calls her the Queen of East Tennessee, and then went on to praise Dolly for the impact she's had, not just in Tennessee, but all across the country. Well, in the past, Dolly's delivered the school's commencement address, received an honorary doctorate, performed on campus many times during her tour stops, so Dolly will always be a volunteer in this life and the next. Taylor and Travis Kelce's dog, Wendy, has made her modeling debut, apparently appearing in photos with Travis and Tommy Hilfiger's Fall 2026 ad campaign. Fans wondering if Chris Young was performing drunk last week at the Concert in the Corn in Mason, Wisconsin. Because of a TikTok of his performance has gone viral, and not for the right reasons, Chris seems a little inebriated. Some defending him, saying he was messing with his in-ear monitors, so they were suggesting it was a technical issue. But you technical issues make you slur your words. Tony Romo pled no contest to drunk driving, admitted he's got a problem with alcohol thanks to pain from multiple back surgeries. He said he's working with doctors to make the necessary changes, saying, as I have taught my three young sons, when you fall short, you stand up and take full responsibility. That's an important first step. And Lisa Kudrow, obviously she loves Friends. She loves the Friends fans. But there's one thing she won't do for Friends fans. Can you guess what it is? Lisa says, a lot of times fans will stop me and say, oh, sing Smelly Cat. I don't want to do that. I really, really don't want to do that. Well, speaking of Friends, a three-part documentary on Matthew Perry is hitting Netflix October 27th called The One About Matthew Perry, a nod to the way Friends episodes were named, obviously. Netflix says the documentary traces his journey from rising comedic star to the man the world still loves as their favorite friend. They'll also explore candid new details in Matthew's private struggles.
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3: I'm still going for it. Even with higher stroke risk from atrial fibrillation, an irregular heartbeat not caused by a heart valve problem. In a clinical study, Eliquis Apixaban reduces stroke risk.

0: ABC News, I'm Sherry Preston. New York City Mayor Zoran Mamdani says AI will be banned in the city's public elementary and middle schools, and that older students will be given training on how to use. The mayor is speaking with reporters today.
1: As part of this policy, we will fully discontinue or disable the AI components of more than 38 previously allowed programs that do not meet our new safety and oversight standards. We will embrace new technology, but only when it serves our students.
0: Tiger Woods pleading no contest to a reckless driving charge. His license suspended for 5 years following a rollover crash in March where he was initially charged with driving under the influence. The Lindsey Clancy jury is deliberating for a fifth day. On Tuesday, the jurors told the judge they were deadlocked. The judge asked them to please continue trying to reach a verdict. Another spike in oil prices as the U.S. again strikes Iran hitting U.S. allies across the Gulf in retaliation, including Jordan, Kuwait, the UAE, and Bahrain. This is ABC News.
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4: Good morning, I'm Brian Danner. The city of Lewiston is notifying the public of an upcoming roadway closure on Snake River Avenue as part of the Snake River Avenue reconstruction project. Final paving for Phase 1 and Phase 2 along Southway Avenue to 11th Avenue is scheduled for September 10th, 11th, and 14th. Full roadway closures will begin at 8 p.m. on each of those evenings. Snake River Avenue will be fully closed from 8 p.m. until work is completed, or 6 a.m., whichever occurs first. Access to businesses will be maintained during daytime operations until nighttime closures begin at 8 p.m. Daytime flagging and variable access conditions should be expected throughout paving operations. During the daytime hours, flagging will also be occurring. Motorists should anticipate delays. A new species of spider has been found while the research team was at a campground near Kuski. The University of Idaho students believe it lives only in an isolated pocket of moist coniferous forest in the mountains of the Nez Perce Clearwater National Forest. A press release from the university details how a doctoral student and a postdoctoral researcher were searching for specific spiders at the campground along the Locksaw River when a researcher noticed a spider in the genus Hexura that isn't known to live in Idaho. The sample they brought back to the lab was one distinct from other species found in the Northwest. It's about the size of a nickel, dark-colored, and is now called Hexura Vandal in honor of the University of Idaho's mascot. Since finding the first spider in 2024, they have since found it in abundance in a core area of moist coniferous habitat with moss-covered ground and decaying logs. There will be no garbage collection for Lewiston residents and businesses on Monday in observance of Labor Day. Regular pickup, including recycling and yard waste, will occur one day later. The Lewiston Transfer Station and Clearwater Composting will also be closed in observance of the Labor Day holiday. Both facilities will reopen for their normal business hours on Tuesday next week. In sports, Randy Arozarena hit a 3-run homer and Lucero Montez added 2 hits, including his first big league home run, and the Seattle Mariners beat the Boston Red Sox 9-6 last night at Fenway Park. Brian Wu picked up his 10th win of the season. The M's right-hander allowed 1 run on 5 hits with 7 strikeouts over a 6-inning start. The final game of the series is this afternoon in Boston. The first pitch is set for 1:10 with live radio coverage in the LC Valley on 95.5 FM and AM 950 KOZE, and in the Upper Clearwater Valley on AM 1300 KLER. I'm Brian Danner, LC Valley News.
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probably going to be another number one for Taylor Swift, falling just a little bit short this week. I think currently landing at number two on the country charts. I Knew It, I Knew You at 9:10. 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So if you're going to be out and about picking up supplies for the weekend, swing by. They've got those Bob Walchley Hermiston produce. 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More than just melons. 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Famous Black Mamba seedless watermelons. 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Also, Bob Walchley, 79 cents a pound. 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All right, medical pros can have fun with this one. What's something patients routinely lie about, besides drug use, obviously, even though you can almost always tell? So medical pros, doctors, dentists, hygienists, feel free to add to the list if you'd like. Flossing, making the top of the list. Absolute liars. Like, that's one thing you can't hide. Like, you got like a whole row of bread teeth going on. Oh, yeah, I floss twice a day. Can't even close your mouth the whole way. Smoking. Doctor says, I can smell, and I smell cigarettes all over you. No point telling me you don't smoke. The classic one, the cops know this one all too well. Two beers. Yep. Normally means like a... 9

0: beers and a shot of whiskey you completely forgot about. Another medical pro says seizures. For some reason, people love to fake seizures. I worked in the ER for well over a decade, and people were always faking seizures. I've seen people who figured out how to pull blood from their IV and then put it in the toilet to say they've thrown up or expelled blood in some way. People do all kinds of strange things. Now, I'm not disagreeing with you, but to what end? Like, you suddenly make things worse for yourself. You might be being subjected to all kinds of other tests and procedures that, A, are going to not be comfortable, and B, very costly. I understand why you'd want to make it worse. A lot of people, and I know several in my own circle, generate their own medical histories with very rare conditions which they've never undergone for actual testing. This self-diagnosis, based on what the internet told you. People love to omit their history of breast implants. Everybody lies about doing the physical therapy they were assigned. Oh, yeah, I win every week. Did nothing. My 3-year-old told a brand new dental hygienist he didn't even know what a toothbrush was and that we never brush his teeth. Well, the woman believed him and starts grilling me about caring for his teeth until she looked in his mouth. Pretty clear he was a big fat liar, and duh, he's 3. This one's another one hard to argue with. Medical process, for me, working in radiology, it's what's crammed in your keister. And no, you didn't slip and fall. Apparently sitting on your own front porch, minding your own business and reading the Bible is one of the most hazardous activities on earth, leading to countless assaults and gunshot wounds. There I was, just reading the Bible on the front porch. This one's great, too. My brother's a cop. He would agree with this one. We've talked about it countless times. Another person says, I'm a paramedic. Anytime someone gets arrested and put in a cell, they suddenly are super sick and demand medical care, thinking it somehow means they won't be charged. We call it incarceritis.
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0: Moffitt in Long Live Canyon Country, 106.9. 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Well, their name pretty much says it all. 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So check them out on Diagonal Street in Clarkston. 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Hard to believe anybody would think it's okay to joke about having weapons at the airport. But here we go. 52-year-old Blanco Lopez arrested last Sunday after joking to an American Airlines employee at Miami International Airport. So, ticket agent asked, "Do you have any dangerous goods?" He said, "No." And he goes, "Oh, wait, yeah, I have a grenade," and started laughing. Airport bomb detection K-9 unit responded to check out his luggage. No explosives found. He told police, "Yeah, I was just joking around." No, that's not going to fly. Charged with making a false report about placing a bomb. One day later, at the exact same airport, 33-year-old Yoel... What is it with these names? Yoel Guevara Crespo, arrested for basically the same joke. Agent asked, "Do you have any lithium batteries or incendiary devices in the bag?" And he said, "No, but I have a bomb." See? Now, if movies or TV shows are to be believed, every woman in Sweden walks around in a bikini all the time. So I'm surprised we don't hear more stories like this. Homeless guy in Stockholm stole a phone from Michaela Kellner while she was sunbathing last week. But he didn't realize Michaela's a cop. Pretty buff one, too. So she immediately jumped up, chased him down, tackled him, held him down until on-duty officers could get there to make the arrest. In her bikini the entire time, and a photo of her arresting the guys. Well, he's made it to social media. Oh, yeah, those are real. What? And when you're out playing Pokemon Go, which I still can't believe is a thing, yeah, I guess you need free range of motion. Maybe just not this free. 31-year-old Joseph Schweitzer playing Pokemon Go in Blaine, Washington last week. Minus pants. Somebody called the cops and reported him. When they got there, they found Joseph was wearing a shirt, shoes, and a backpack. Told him he wasn't wearing pants because they're too constricting. And then to prove he was better without pants, told the police he'd managed to catch 3 Pokemon in front of a motel and Chinese restaurant, which I doubt the officers were impressed with. But Joseph must have been his lucky day, because the person who called the cop decided not to press charges for indecent exposure. So officers told Joseph, "Hey, put some pants on." So he did. Then got right back to Pokemon hunting. Ugh. Constricted Pokemon hunting.
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0: one from Blake Shelton. Let him in anyway. Going to be wrapping up another round of the Danger Zone. My time's done today, but I can't go without a couple of things. One, your daily doses of goodness. What about firefighters and animal control officers in San Francisco came to the rescue of a wild parrot? Apparently got its head stuck between a couple of panes of glass on a third floor balcony. They checked it out, tired from all the struggling, but not hurt, so it was released back into the wild. A pair of metal-detecting hobbyists found a class ring from the class of 1988 at a New York lake that was apparently lost some 28 years ago. Posted pics to Facebook, but couldn't find the owner, so they reached out to the high school. They figured out whose ring it was. Kim Rasbeck, thrilled to have it back, and she says they wouldn't even let her pay to have it shipped. And if you've been following the devastating flash floods in Nepal, you know it's absolutely horrifying. But a little bit of light in all that darkness. A principal in Nepal evacuated 900 kids from a school moments before a wall of water struck their town. He had heard warnings about a possible flood, took immediate action. He said, "I decided I shouldn't delay, even if the flood wasn't coming. It was just a matter of a single day's classes. And if we'd made that decision 10 minutes later, all of us, including myself and my students, would not be here to speak to you today." So find ways where you can brighten somebody's day, all right? Make it just a little bit better, a little bit brighter, and take advantage of Labor Day savings at Camp Cabin and Home in North Lewiston. Are you going to be chilling and grilling Labor Day weekend? 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You got a smoker? 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Three bags, just $50 right now. So stock up for your Labor Day weekend at Camp Cabin and Home in North Lewiston. Sale price is good through September 5th while supplies last. And we'll catch you back here tomorrow, 6 to 10, for a practice Friday round of the Danger Zone right here on Canyon Country 106.9. 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

rolling wheels and shifting gears around that Jersey turnpike. Barney stopped me with his gun 10 minutes after midnight. Said, sir, you broke the limit in his rusty old truck. I don't know about that, actually.

was heading home on 65 somewhere around Kentucky. And the CB rang, the bobtail rig, it's rolling on like thunder. Well, I answered him and he asked me, aren't you from out in Tulsa?

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0: Michelle Franzen. The jury in the Lindsay Clancy trial sending a note to the judge they are deadlocked after deliberating again today. The judge instructing jurors to go back, listen to one another, and try to reach a verdict. The jury must decide if Clancy had criminal intent when she killed her three children. Clancy's defense says she suffered from postpartum psychosis. ABC legal contributor Bernarda Villalona has more.
1: This has huge implications because now that this dynamite charge has been given to them, the Tui Rodriguez charge, if they send out another note where they said they are deadlocked or they reached an impasse, the judge will not send them back again without their consent. He will have to determine that there is a mistrial.
0: The U.S. ramping up strikes again on Iranian targets, driving up oil and gas prices and concerns about the broader economy, including borrowing costs. Tiger Woods changing his plea to no contest today on an amended charge of reckless driving from the previous DUI charge, his license suspended for 5 years. This is ABC News.
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4: I'm Brian Danner. Road construction crews have uncovered human remains on the Snake River Avenue project in Lewiston. The Lewiston Police Department confirmed that they were found yesterday. The remains are likely Native American. The scene was turned over to the Nez Perce tribe. Work on the project was back to normal late yesterday afternoon. Saturday, deputies got a report of a theft from the Riggins Elementary School. A press release from the sheriff's office says witnesses reported watching a man take items from the school and then continue down Main Street. The release goes on to say Idaho County deputies investigated and spoke to several witnesses, which revealed several other crimes. They arrested 26-year-old Riggins resident David Ralston V for felony burglary, 3 charges of misdemeanor trespassing, 2 counts of misdemeanor petty theft, and criminal contempt of court. Lewis Clark State College has once again been recognized for the value it provides students and Idaho. NISH, an online resource for prospective students and their families, placed Lewis Clark State as the number one best value in Idaho for the 3rd consecutive year. In NISH's latest rankings released this week, the college was also ranked number one best school for nursing in Idaho and number 2 among public and 4-year institutions in Idaho, Washington, and Oregon. NISH also ranked Lewis Clark State as the best online school in Idaho and number 3 of all schools in the 3-state area. It was also selected as the safest public 4-year college in Idaho and the number 1 small public 4-year college in the 3-state area. In sports, Randy Arozarena hit a 3-run homer, and Lucero Montez added 2 hits, including his first big league home run, and the Seattle Mariners beat the Boston Red Sox 9-6 last night at Fenway Park. Brian Wu picked up his 10th win of the season. The M's right-hander allowed 1 run on 5 hits with 7 strikeouts over a 6-inning start. The final game of the series is this afternoon in Boston. The first pitch is set for 1:10 with live radio coverage in the LC Valley on 95.5 FM and AM 950 KOZE, and in the Upper Clearwater Valley on AM 1300 KLER. I'm Brian Danner, LC Valley News.
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0: great way to kick it off with Taylor Swift. I knew it, I knew ya. 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And we're doing our Would You Rather question of the day today. Would you rather have your browser history revealed before your company, so either your coworkers, your CEO, your boss, whoever, or one of your parents? And genuinely, I'll be honest, my browser history is so boring. Most of it is honestly addresses that I don't know where they are. It's me looking up addresses to businesses because I have no idea where anything is. Or restaurants because I don't know what time they open or the time they close. A lot of things, it's honestly just a lot of stupid things. But more than likely, okay, the thing I would be the most embarrassed if you saw, if someone looked at my calculator history, if someone opened up my phone and they looked at my calculator history, I would be, absolutely not. I wouldn't want anyone to know. Probably more, I would let my parents see that because, you know, she's also not great at math. But anything besides that, no. Don't look at my calculator history. It's so embarrassing. My browser history, go for it. You're going to be like, it's a lot of just, it looks like I have literally never been anywhere in town by all of the places that I look up all the time in the valley. I should pay attention enough, okay?
1: 2,000 pounds of mean is herded into a small chute. A 180-pound cowboy crawls on the bull's back and cinches one hand into the rope. The gate swings open, and that bull unleashes mean like you have never seen before. The crowd holds its breath for 8 seconds. If the cowboy is still attached, he gets a score. You sit in the stands, look at your buddies, and just grin. Extreme Bulls Wednesday, September 9th at the Lewiston Roundup.
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0: 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Phone number 743-5721. Lows around 57 tonight. Cloudy with continued rain. And tomorrow, well, we're going to be cooling down even more. Thank goodness. All right, we've got a high of 69, 70% chance of showers. Woo, man, I think fall is coming early. And

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Ashley McBride, What If We Don't on Canyon Country. And here is your reminder that tomorrow we're all getting Domino's Pizza, all right? Whether you get it for lunch, dinner, or both, they're doing the fundraiser for the Christmas Angels tomorrow, where 20% of all sales is going to be donated to Christmas Angels that day.

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0: Luke O'Brien, Country and She Knows It on Canyon Country at 106.9. Tune in and hear with Aiden. And apparently, Italy is considering outlawing texting and crosswalks starting in October. Which, you know what? I kind of agree with. Now, the government is proposing fines of around $90 if you're caught looking at your phone while using a crosswalk. So it's not just texting. But this measure does not apply to people using, like, if you have, like, earbuds in or if you have a hands-free device. It's just when you are taking calls, if you're listening, like, you know, if you were FaceTiming, if you were doing stuff, if you're looking at your phone because you're watching a bunch of TikToks, your head is down. It is all considered a distraction. And the goal is just to keep people's heads up, aware of their surroundings, keep everyone safe. Because truly, I feel like this is a good idea. And let me tell you why. Okay, I live near a school, and the amount of times that I see children crossing the street, not at a crosswalk, just, you know, jaywalking, and they're going down, and they're not looking either way. They're not looking left and right. They're not looking for cars coming. They just walk. They just go, and the whole time, you know what they're doing? They're looking at their phone, or they're walking on the sidewalk, and they're not looking up. They're not looking their surroundings. They're not paying attention, and the amount of times that I have seen kids almost get hurt because drivers, they also aren't paying attention because they're also distracted. It is just so much. Okay, there's so many things. We need to put our phones down. First of all, oh my gosh, we have such a bad thing with our phones. My goodness gracious. Anywhere is 10 minutes away. You can make it 10 minutes without looking at your phone. But if you're walking outside, okay, if you're walking near a street, especially a busy street, for crying out loud, just put your phone away for a few minutes. And look around you, because my goodness, there's no way I can fight a car, let alone someone who's a kid.
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0: Along to Bailey Zimmerman, a Chevy Silverado, listening in with Canyon Country 106.9. 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

Chelsea Hart singing Fireworks on Canyon Country. And a little reminder for you that next Saturday, it is the 92nd Lewiston Roundup Parade. 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

0: This is a special report from ABC News. I'm Dave Packer. A shooting in downtown Minneapolis. We're told there are multiple victims, including two police officers. This is an active situation. Details just coming in now. Officials warning residents to avoid the densely populated Loring Park neighborhood nearby. Renee Cooper with ABC affiliate KSTP is at the scene.
1: Several residents out here with us now also pushed back to this same perimeter a couple blocks back where we're at. Several witnessed it. It sounds like either some people were just very close with one another, but people within the building that I've talked to knew of the people that have been hurt.
0: Chris Miller says it happened in his apartment building as he came down to the lobby.
2: And all the front doors were busted, glass shot. As I was walking down the ramp, two different people was laying there covered in blood.
0: Governor Tim Walz says his public safety team is responding, adding Minnesota is praying for our first responders. This is ABC News.
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5: Good afternoon. I'm Greg Kraber. Road construction crews found human remains in the Snake River Avenue project. They were uncovered near the intersection with 11th Avenue. Lewiston Police Department confirmed they were found yesterday. The remains are likely Native American. The scene was turned over to the Nez Perce tribe. Work on the project was back to normal late yesterday afternoon. Lewis Clark State College has once again been recognized for the value it provides students and Idaho. Niche, an online resource for prospective students and their families, placed LC State as the number one best value in Idaho for the third consecutive year. In Niche's latest rankings, the college was also ranked number one best school for nursing in Idaho and number two among public four-year institutions in Idaho, Washington, and Oregon. Niche also ranked LC State as the best online school in Idaho and number three of all schools in the three-state area. It was also selected as the safest public four-year college in Idaho and the number one small public four-year college in the three-state area. You can put it on the calendar. Pumpkin Palooza is on Halloween this year. October 31st falls on a Saturday, so trick-or-treaters can dress up and take a stroll down Main Street in Lewiston between noon and 4 p.m. There will be vendors, games, prizes, and the Great Pumpkin Roll. It's completely free to walk around, but there will be food and merchandise vendors ready to sell goods and delicious treats. Your weather forecast in the LC Valley tonight, 54 degrees and rainy. Tomorrow, more rain, a high of 71. Friday, the rain continues with a high of 73. And that's your news. 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